When I finished, I always felt great. So now I say that was a form of unconscious therapy. But all I knew was I felt raised, I felt lifted. So I loved to dance all the time.

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0: counterfeit. 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
1: Where you coming from?
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Who's calling my phone? 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What's that, who's you? Could have been got me feeling like Drewski.

0: 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The person you are calling is unable to take your call. Please leave your message.
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I'm knowing if I don't make it, I'm gonna die before I fucking quit.

The Battle of the Trees. I was in many forms before my release. I was a slim and sharded sword. I believe in its play. I was a drop in the air, the sparkling of stars, a word inscribed, a book in priest's hands, a lantern shining for a year and a half, a bridge for crossing over threescore Abors, Abors estuaries, Flussmündungen. I was path, I was eagle, I was a coracle at sea, I was bubbles in beer, I was a raindrop in a shower, I was a sword in the hand, I was a shield in battle, I was a harp string enchanted 9 years in water foaming. I was tinder in fire, I was a forest ablaze. Not I who's not singing, which I did since my truth, youth, sang when trees went to war, before Britain's ruler. I lashed white horses faster in the rich fleet's wake, stabbed the many-scaled monster with its 100 heads and the crown of souls captive at the roots of its tongue, and another battalion at the back of each neck. That black forked toad of 100 claws, that snake speckled crested in whose flesh are tortured 100 souls for their sins. I was in Cairnefinhaya when grass and wood went to war. Poets were singing, soldiers attacking, a new dawn of the Britons, conjured by Gwydion. He called upon heaven, on the Christ of all powers, that he might deliver them, their Lord, who had made them. And God gave him answer. Throw language, skilled men, make majestic trees seem like 100 strong army, resisting the vigorous, spren swift warlord.

When the trees were enchanted, so our hopes were raised. They moved soldiers down with their mighty bows. They fell upon armies for 30 days battle. A woman lamenting, mourning is budding at the hearth head, first mother. There was sleepless boil hunger, but it caused its no us no harm. Blood up to our tides, worst of three commotions that came on the world, the one that unfolded because of the deluge. Then Christ's crucifixion, then judgment to come. First came the alder, which struck the first blow. Willow and rowan came late to the muster. The spiny blackthorn was hungry for bloodshed. Skillful the meddler made ready for battle. Rosewood advanced on a raging army. The bramble came forth, raising no rampart to save his own life. Private honeysuckle ivy, despite seeming soft, were fierce in the fight. The cherry was wary. Birch, oh so noble, was slow to get dressed. Not from being spineless, but due to its greatness. Goldenrod was resolved. Foreigners by sea. The pine was the best. Won the chair in the contest. Ash wrought great deeds in the presence of princes. Despite its great wealth, Elm budged not an inch, raining down blows on central flank rear. Hazel gorged weapons for the tumult of war. Dogwood be blessed, battle's bull, lord of all. Morlock and Mortal, hier steht als Anmerkung, obscure possibly personal names, possibly miscopied, see endnote. Morek and Morit. Beach grew profilic. So Holly turned pale, it was brave in battle. In famous horse thorn gave festering wounds. So slashed at the vine, was cut down in the fray. Bracken grew rampart, but bloom at the head was templed in mud. So unlucky, gorse still joined at the force. A spell brought Heather to join famous fighter in pursuit. Oak's passionate shout made earth and sky shake. Brave pillager Wout was named in the record. Even the splintered tree created panic. Repulsing, it repelled and stabbed others. At four spear excelled on the battlefield. A terrifying wave of sweet scented clover. Thou shy, the chestnut, fought alongside bold trees.

Just as jet is black and a mountain's round and the stag is armed and the great seas are swift, so since the battle cry the birch put out leaves for us, its vigor transformed us. The oaks but snared us with Melder's poem. As he breaks on rock laughing, so is the Lord who ignores the strong. Neither of mother nor of father was I formed. My creation was created out of nine elements, from fruit, out of fruit, from the fruit of God's beginning, from primroses and gossiping flowers, from wood and trees pollen, from earth, from the soil was I formed, from nettle flowers, from the ninth wave's water, I was conjured by Muff before I was gifted. I was conjured by Gwydion, great magician of Britain, by Euron, by Mudron, by five enchanters, the foster parents. When I was brought up, I was conjured by a king from the burning wastes. I was conjured by the wisdom of sages before the world. Before I had being, before the world began. Fair poet of rare talents, in praise I possess that which the tongue utters. A plate in the light, slept wrapped in purple, I was in a citadel with Dylan, son of the sea. My bed deep within, between king's knees. My two eager spears from heaven they came, from Anvin's streams. They come battle ready, fourscore hundred men. I pierced for all their greed. They are no older, no younger than me in their passions. 100 men's ardor they had, but I had 900. My speckled sword bring me fame for blood. From God, from the grave he lay in, the gentle one killed by the boat. He remade the nations, shining his name strong of hand. He commanded a crowd, they scattered in showers of sparks from above. I was a speckled snake on a hill, I was a viper in a lake. I was a sickle in Duckhead's hand, I was a hunting lance. My vestment and chalice, I prepared them well, and fourscore clouds of incense waft over all. Worth 50 haunches and my knife to cut them, 6 yellow horses,

from the meadows of a dry vine. Long and thin are my fingers, long the time since I heard it. I took shape as a hero before I was a scholar. I transformed, I circled, slept on 100 islands, stayed in 100 forts. Sages learned me, prophesy Arthur's coming. There is that which was before, they perceived things that had been, and one who came to be, because of the deluge story and Christ's crucifixion, the day of judgment to come. Thus, like a jewel of gold, I myself am resplendent, and my spirits leap up at what Virgil foretold.

The Gift of Avon. Poetic inspiration involves both technical skill in the bardic craft on the one hand, including metrical ingenuity and familiarity with a huge range of traditional lore, from archaic British narratives and characters to natural history, geography and theology. And on the other, what is often called the shamanic gift of inhabiting a life other than the poet's own. In the poems, the latter manifests itself in reports of the poet's shape-shifting and reincarnation, and in his claims to have been contemporary with various heroes of the remote past. The early Irish song of Amergin is often quoted as a parallel to this material. I was the wind on the sea. I am the wave on the sea. I am a strong wild boar. I'm a salmon in the water.

Extravagant claims have been made for reading this material as surviving evidence for ancient druidic lore. This is speculative, to put it mildly, but it cannot be denied that these extraordinary poems reflect a sophisticated and complex understanding of poetic composition in which the concept of oven is central. It would be misleading to translate this idea of inspiration as muse, also was wir unter Muse verstehen. It is better so, for it is better thought of as a state of altered consciousness in which the poet receives knowledge of matters beyond what can be routinely learned.

Exactly. Why Taliesin's name should be associated with this in so specific a way is not clear, but it has been convincingly argued that the tradition linking Taliesin with the Christian polemicist Gildas is meant to show that Taliesin is a reputable Christian poet who, while being endowed with the charismatic gifts of a traditional bard, does not waste them on frivolity and psychofancy like the court poems of Malveig Gwynedd. Oh Gott, ja, walisische Eigennamen. Who are so fiercely castigated by Gildas. He is both an exponent of a tradition that has genuinely shamanistic features, journeys across time and space, ecstatic participation in the life of the natural world, and a Christian scholar of a somewhat archaic variety.

So you know that I still care. I'd pay a king's ransom and I'd live on corn red too.

On November 15, 1864, General Sherman cut out the back of Atlanta with 68,000 hard-worn Yankees. He drove them down through Georgia to the sea. With hate in their hearts, they moved in a line, cutting a scar through God's blessed country, 50 miles wide. Burning, looting, gutting our land like vultures. They tore up the railroad tracks. 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
1: 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Bear in mind he's been a fighting man.
0: And you can see it in his eyes, Lord. It's just a matter of time before he does what he can.
1: 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It's just a matter of time before he does what he can.
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10 Ramatons ablaze. Satanic Majesty sits proud. The joyous drums of celebrations enact scenes of blasphemy, lust, and destruction. Raping the Holy Trinity, the Sabbath Giants tunes of burlesque and sanity. The heavens in their last throes of death. Gabriel and his archangels falling ever downwards through the fires of pandemonium.